step left and one step right. That's how we do it when we go all night. One step left and one step right. That's how we do it till we see the sunlight. One step left and one step right. That's how we do it when we go all night. One step left and one step right. That's how we do it till we see the sunlight. One step left and one step right. That's how we do it when we feel alright. One step left and one step right. That's how we do it till we see the sunlight.

One step left and one step right. 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One step left and one step right. That's how we do it when we feel alright. One step left and one step right. That's how we do it till we see the sunlight. One step left.

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cover of Newsweek. Oh well, guess beggars can't be choosy. Wanted to receive attention from my music. 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
1: 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NTR Network Radio. Some people say I look like

Yeah, y'all know the vibes. 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Look. Listen. I walk in the spot. 30 on me and some chops. 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

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You're welcome. Thank you.

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A

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0: Sister Jane and Lily and the girls that fight for equal pay, equal rights. 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
3: Suno appeared, and in 1 year, and became a tool used by musicians, producers, sound engineers all around the world. 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AI doesn't just learn from recordings. AI learns musical characteristics, the way someone plays, the chords, the solos, the arrangements, the phrasing, the groove. AI learns the musician's personality. So I ask one simple question: who's going to pay musicians for that?
1: You are.

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